Roger that. Winchester. What's the valve post to Winchester again for me? Okay, Roger that. And Ms. Elzo here, just want to make sure I got you going all the way. Yes, got you.

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CFX equipment defect detector. 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Track 1.

so far I know, after stopping at the SASCP-153. Okay, proceed by the SAS, signal SASCP-153. Idle main, south direction. I do have control of the intersecting lines, over.

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Within like 3 yards away. I am literally south of a crossing, which is accessible by vehicle and foot.

0: 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Milepost 159.5. Track 1.
1: Mechanical 478.
2: Yeah, go ahead.
1: And this is call 5.
2: What's that?
1: I missed your guys' call.
2: We're tying it down right now, getting everything with dispatch.
1: That's fine. We just passed the D's. I'm gonna try and get a hold of Jimmy or Nick and see if we can find him or not.
2: Which engine is those down there, or this one?
1: 21 and 82, and then the 84 shut down tight on the train. So I don't really know how they did the brakes, but I just retested the engines and we cut the brakes out. So the 82 and the 21 are separated from the four axle on the train.
2: Alright, I'm just concerned about this one. I'll shut this one down once you get up here.
1: I'll get a hold of the engine.

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1: Yes, call down, single location, Onion and Gary,

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southbound on the main approach 809. 507 15 out.

0: 60, 74, 16, south, main body, restricting, Troy Eagle.
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But I know you're ready to go south, over.

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Is this one better, over? How much time were you delayed by CSA, though? You were delayed 6 hours, though?

roll south. Alright, signal to Kingston coming through. Back in the hole at Wapak for one short timer. Warning go to Alpha Canada. 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

Okay, so.

Okay, well, that explains it. Thank you, I'll let you know.

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I will.

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Let's put your cars in the back cars to service. Your power to 11, please. That is correct. Thank you. Thank you. Let me know when you're ready for a ride, though.

verified full signal indication.

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We'll get you rolling westward. 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
1: When you're ready at that point, let me know.

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Sometimes the ACC breaker is labeled GoLink or GLCB. 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

0: 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Wait,
1: it's not an issue.
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Over.

0: 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I'm sorry, don't hit retry. 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
1: 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Track 1.

0: set. One comes from 12, one comes from the inbound. Use the north set that comes off the inbound.
1: CSX Equipment Defect Detector. Milepost 159.5. 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No defect. 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
0: Oh,

we're going to collect this little timeout again. We're going to try one more thing. Let's try, once the timeout gets canceled, let's try initialize. Let's try initialize, and if we get that far, sometimes that'll correct itself. Right. We'll cross that bridge once it gets there. Let's try that. If that doesn't work, then we should try talking one more time, but if it doesn't work after that, I'll cut you. So.

times out, Chanzo, we're talking to BTC and ACC breaker again for a minute. Bring it back up, and then if it doesn't work, I'll let you continue on the failure out there that I have to escalate it on my side.

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Y204. Alright, you know, I'm gonna get you, check my pressure, get your cross.

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Ascensor. 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

you're out here.

15853 tons, 12906 on feet, over.

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Maxwell, dispatcher Jackson. Yes, sir, 559, go ahead.

I just came over my computer about 2 minutes ago. You're gonna meet a 506 B662 down the way, but we can do it anywhere. It really doesn't matter as far as where would you rather roll by and then have to walk back to the head? Pick what you order, Vandalia. 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

Okay, CM 3055, looks like we got it back. If you have any further issues, give me a call back, Joe.

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Lot 2 4 16 is switches to the car, line to line, lock back 1 to 1, 2 to 2, 0 1 57, MSS over.

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0: going or where are you guys taking this? I don't know if it was going to go to Crestwater or they're going to turn it out at Avon. Either way, Russ, I'll make sure you got one. But I did ask him to put you over on the other leg right now. 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

所以

GSX 7324, clear signal, south end of Troy, north main, N560.

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Copy, sir.

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Deck 7324, clear indication, northbound main track 82.7, M5069.

0: 0, defect, total, axles, 3, 8, 2, detector, out.
1: Tech 73, 24 North, main, southbound track, we're clear, 0 defects, 5 or 6.

0: location northbound, main track, north Antigua, M5067.
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0: Senator, go ahead.
1: Yeah, well, I went back there. I found a two-hand brake and a two-hand brake on it. So, both hand brakes came off, the brakes really fine, but it's totally working well.
0: Spec 7572 was one that got hit, and you found one on it, and then the one before it had one as well. That was XO MX710478.
1: That's right.
0: Okay. No build up. Everything good to go.
1: That's correct.
0: Okay, I'll stack in after this D-662, you should be going by any minute.
1: Copy,
0: read off. There we go. Alright, thanks. Nice, back up.

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0: TC 4880, clear north, and 1 north, V662.

Isaac D. 7-1 South. Medium clear. South. And big boy. South. Daddy to me. 559 out.

Radio, you got fuel PTCTO, sufficient locomotive horsepower to carry this train through your destination. You are not a key train. Are all those statements correct, over? There is an eastbound train behind you. I'm gonna get them in front of you. They're east of Union City, east of 198. Best guess, you're probably at Deerfield Road right now. It's gonna work out good for me because you're probably gonna have to wait for the 313. We'll see what happens, but look for one eastbound train to go by you, and then I will cross you over 1 to 2 behind you. We'll get you down to Ridgeway and see what traffic's like, over.

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Hello. 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

Tranquility, dispatch, Jack, over. 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All right, coming to you, West.

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0: NC 76, clear 174, 2 east out.
1: Open 53, you from the strip reverse move, main 1 LA traffic, came off 1 craft, over.

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Okay, hey, signal should be coming in right now, actually. 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Are you going to take that one at all, or am I going to have to tell the inspection to take it back?

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Milepost 70.7. 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Total axle 4.02. 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
0: Drop off to 61 at 3 and Watkins, over.

0: 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File host 159.5. Track 2. No defect. Total axle 292. Over.
1: M276, no defects and a clear 157 to eastbound.
2: Two boxes of 3 and the 10 working between SP 8795
0: on the main MAI
2: track.
0: Your guys are on
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0: to D-Rail
2: above
0: and left
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0: for
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0: Post
2: 167.36.
0: Track 2.
2: MAI is main track. Listing report clear by Dillon, 0406. 0406, and over.

Charlie Charlie Charlie Charlie Charlie Charlie Charlie Charlie Charlie Charlie Charlie Charlie Charlie Charlie Charlie Charlie Charlie Charlie Charlie Charlie Charlie Charlie Charlie Charlie Charlie Charlie Charlie Charlie Charlie Charlie Charlie Charlie Charlie Charlie Charlie Charlie Charlie Charlie Charlie Charlie Charlie Charlie Charlie Charlie Charlie Charlie Charlie Charlie Charlie Charlie Charlie Charlie Charlie Charlie Charlie Charlie Charlie Charlie Charlie Charlie Charlie Charlie Charlie Charlie Charlie Charlie Charlie Charlie Charlie Charlie Charlie Charlie Charlie Charlie Charlie Charlie Charlie Charlie Charlie Charlie Charlie Charlie Charlie Charlie Charlie Charlie Charlie Charlie Charlie Charlie Charlie Charlie Charlie Charlie Char

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1: 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Total axle 518. Over.

two of them on the media camera. Look at them. Yes, remember, Devon, I'm going to call you behind the southbound. I'll hold the northbound at J-Row for both of you.

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Yeah, that's what I was talking to my attorneys where Tyler was living, so. Pulled it down for him, and then now that engine caught up.

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Outlaw, see that F5 now, because they won't answer. Go ahead, 5 down.

Dispatcher, Q76, over. Hey, what is your head end located, over?

9053 with the leaking at NS3337. You have permission by the westbound stop signal at West Dorney, Main 1, towards Main 1. Look out for your train, over.

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Move you guys up here in just a bit. You're outbound on duty in like 2 hours, 4, 6:50, over.

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Field 2516, time 342, over. 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

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Yeah, I thought I'd be there. I'll talk with NS. Be the same, 6-6 West Master Jacksonville down.

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whatever size here where we should be able to do this. I'm going to request the signal of the CSX gives me. 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Shouldn't take too long. 119.5. I'm not sure your signal's released. They won't be on the coffee for long. Over.

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0: 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That's fine, I'll tell it on the head out the harbor. 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

Adam Canoli Metro.

right here, Pinckney Road and 64, 5-4. Alright. Show that. Caution working in 10 units, 0641, 0641 in the AM, over.

Victor 1 to Cedar. Sit off that high line, I'm hearing over.

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Charlie Saturday, Sandwich 2nd, Marion Way on the Willis, mechanical to show up. Alright, I got 276 here at Ridgeway, making a pickup. 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

0: Go ahead, that last one and then you can recall it.
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1: One more time, the mile marker you're sitting at, 3 1 0.

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Company 3317, 805, you do have permission out of Canton, I'm expecting the truck position number 71746, no indication, 674, permission to reverse.

pixels, 3, 4,

0: 6, I see Cancer, over. 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Signal indication out to Stafford. 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
0: Bless you.

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Mr. Fromoff.

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0: Okay. 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
1: CSX.

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1: QI 166.8, QI 166.2. 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
2: Understand L43217 with the CS6D 2624 has permission. 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L432.
1: 727, over.
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CFX, equipment defect detector, heat, milepost 167.36, track 2. CFX, equipment defect detector, heat, milepost 167.36, track 2. No defect. 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Total axle 8th end of transmission.

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1: Fairfax Authority, 7018, Wilson Point, Covey Road, Covey Road on Main 1, including control point, Covey Road, welcome across.

I don't know. It was, 313 is somewhere on the scuff line right now. They just got it from the 82 at 15 minutes ago. So, they're somewhere between 101 and 82 out there, so they're making their way up here.

0: an hour and a half, I'd say, like an hour and a half, maybe two, depending on whether or not that dark territory there.
1: Westbound 360, coming through Hamilton as we speak. 455, just detached into Hamilton, bring it yesterday's train west. That's on it.
0: That's how we're gonna think it is. I see it.

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5092. Okay, to open up on me, 180 check, NA Dallas, CP248. I will let you know when you're okay to open up on 2.

Mesa, Friday, MT 76. Hey, let me know when you're by that speed restriction at 114.5 to 114.6, please, when your head is over it.

Thank you, L84, your lead is in America, honey. I'm sending, if you can hear me on here, I'm sending my 8 a.m. taxi down there. You all stay on this channel, that way he needs to talk to you to find you if he can, okay? Are you in the yard or on the main?

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No defects. Total axle 720. End of transmission.

Back, you might need that warm speed on that

Miss Lily, this is Chancellor, over. Corner Nelson, we three have permission to stop on the yard at 0805 AM, over. Welcome to dispatch.

that the air quality in London is bad.

all of a sudden, once I'm setting that part of that train off, it shows out of Cincinnati and moving past Cincinnati. So I'm reporting it where it last shows, though.

0: put it where it belongs, not in the freaking short arm bin.
1: Anything else, Paul? Okay. See you at work, Don.
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Peter Dunst, that's Channel 3, Wilson.

switches, line reverse there between Black Hill and East Millwood, main 1 and 2. But I got that ILS 4453. You have permission, authority to occupy. Open up, we'll call hands to occupy

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0: 给你这样，然后我要发个消息给你。
1: Over. Hi, that's it. Thank you. 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

0: I got to stop short of the 170 here to get a little more traction. I'll figure it out.
1: White Chevy.
2: Three, four, three, the diamonds, huh?

contact, taxi, answering over. Oh, 428-17, CSXT, 4049, go over. Alright, I will need you guys to clear at some point in time. 313 is coming up to 138, and 008 is way out of the way, so probably got a couple hours, I guess, to over. Here you go, signal location, okay, open up when you get down there, over. N3 1317, CSXT 907, go ahead, over.

out that Stafford will get down there, talk to L 432 17 on 26 when you get there, over.

Deck, is that the answer, over? Answer, over. Yeah, the day I get out there, I was gonna talk to you. You wanna head west then, over? Okay, let's come out and head on one track and, what do you wanna do? Let me think about this. You wanna do one or the other? Doesn't matter which one, just you wanna do one the whole way, is that what you're saying? Let's do two track out the west end and we'll stay on two track today. I mean, Gensler is working in the EOS on number two track, but you'll have to work with him, but that's the only thing out there.

Alright, 132.16 up to leader, 112, down one track and a half, copy that, very interesting transmission. Through my entire work authority, 2I-1668, 2I-1662, all men equipment clear, maximum authorized speed to the train, over. Scotty, 1668, Scotty, clear, maximum speed,

got one coming off the Western 2. 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
0: Track 1. 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

0: access the latest intercharge by the MC 216, 216, 4569. Hey, just give you a heads up there. They're on the hole at Erie, weakness 561 coming south. The only place I can beat you, that thing is tied down or occupied. So, on the hole there, they're going through Ottawa right now, so you can hold out across until we get there. They'll be closer. That works for you.
1: Alright,
0: on the hole there at Erie. That's right, guys. Here we go. Like I said, he's in Ottawa, so he's about half an hour still from Lima, so shouldn't be in too terrible, mate. I think that's real. He said, Bill L.

equipment, T

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Double O, it's just outside of Anderson.

it looks like the easiest spot to do would be getting between 198 and 178 if you want to go back and forth up through here on 2 track. That would be the easiest thing right there.

Just a call up Astro. Respond down to LM. I got a NS train and a track inspector. Should be clear of the airlock here in the next couple of minutes. And visual around one track road.

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Total axle 3-4. End of transmission.

0: 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No defects. Repeat. No defects. Total axles 452. Detector out.
1: SX, this is 114, has no defects, 82.7. Clear signal, south end signal, C887.

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Alpha 8 with MS-64, 130, information of the bike pod maker of the 2 6 ES train between OVO and Area C. We also have pressure on the road, main 2 6 ES train between

Hold it, you know, just when you get through school and stuff, just as best as you possibly can.

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Alright,

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2: Clear. 428 with a 6037 westbound number one current,

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1: Red Eye, Delta 08, IC.
0: Bullying, ground over.
1: Hey, IC was, safe to check that out, see if the bus go home on that offense.
0: Did not stay, but, I got a minute here, I'm gonna walk up there and ask them that one.

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0: 313, 17, you're on, over.
1: Alright, we're all two tacks together here, we have a spring check, ready to depart as west, looking for customers here.
0: I do not have him yet, so, well, I probably do, I haven't seen him yet, so let me look here.

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1: Four cars in three, you said 14 and two?
0: Yeah, set off four in track three and pick up 14 and two.
1: Okay, roger.
0: And, I guess from your length, Rob was saying you guys gotta work for Beamer in there, right? Yeah.

Okay.

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0: 4392,
1: 5972, 5972, 5972, 5972, 5972, 5972, 5972, 5972, 5972, 5972, 5972, 5972, 5972, 5972, 5972, 5972, 5972, 5972, 5972, 5972, 5972, 5972, 5972, 5972, 5972, 5972, 5972, 5972, 5972, 5972, 5972, 5972, 5972, 5972, 5972, 5972, 5972, 5972, 5972, 5972, 5972, 5972, 5972, 5972, 5972, 5972, 5972, 5972, 5972, 5972, 5972, 5972, 5972, 5972, 5972, 5972, 5972, 5972, 5972, 5972, 5972, 5972, 5972, 5972, 5972, 5972, 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

CSX Equipment Defect Detector West, milepost 167.3.

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Mile post 167.36. Track 2. No defect. No defect. Total axle 72. End of transmission.

5470, over. Yeah, come on down to Onion. As soon as the track inspector reports by, I'll cross your two track. And what do you have? We got 25 carries, over.

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do have a taxi order at 4 o'clock, just in case. 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I imagine it'll either be Lorraine or Manchester, one or the other. I'll let Dash on your ship, let you know for sure.

Tony said that was T is in Tom 19. Give him a 30-minute ETA over. All right, I'll give him a 30-minute ETA. IDS is out.

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0: 0, defects, total, axles, 3, 2, 8. Detector out.
1: Clear south of Chickamauga, defects. Just lifting out.

Yeah, Cincinnati Dispatcher 122, over. Be taking the whole air flat creek, meet 4 of them there. That's right, got a parade coming this way. Well, if you sit there and watch, maybe they'll wave at you and throw you a water ball. That's right. 26A, over. Be getting in there to wall that level, same 4 of them there. Appreciate you guys, thank you. That's about it.

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think just, it's wondering if there's cars in there or not, because there's a bug here that's a couple days old. 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

this is Vegas, Trailer 4. This will shove it back to the chip, run around it there. By the time MW gets out there, they're probably an hour away, and then probably another 30 minutes to an hour to clear the tree. You'll be dead, so the only option is to shove back there.

Okay, now I have a TTC there.

Hey, hello, Ford. What's the latest?

0: board as well, it's Travis.
1: Yeah, so it's had a positive signal, you had it up on your board, thank you.

SFQL04. Are you beyond the signal, over? Okay, have you just started moving over? Oh, okay, shoving out of the firing. Okay, so, okay, SDR is in process now. What's your process set up for this on the shuttle?

Okay, yes, your train image there was white before. But now your contrast is way even over. So yes, your contrast was showing spots before, but now I see you did a bit of that. And so is that the image that you're expecting on your, that you had on your map over? And that will be as a reason to, for PCC to enforce when you started moving. I'll go ahead and get this reported, and you are released by the PCC to take my inspector's instructions over. Okay, hopefully this was better. I think that with the shove move, if you're doing a shove move and with you changing your direction to back, that would have been the cause for the enforcement. Also, did you add 200 feet to your consist now? Over. You're doing a shovel if you want to add that 200 feet to your consist, so there's no GPS here to enforce it. That's right. Okay. And so once you get that done, I'll go ahead and get it reported. You're released by PTC to proceed on your dispatcher's instructions. Over. Right. You'll be safe then.

0: is Century. Early one.
1: To
0: Elk Hill 4. First thing is, be seeing, where that 189 is at. 189, 123, 29A heading east. Yeah, the 28C heading west on that 28C hard in there. Thank you.
1: Is your milepost a decrease or increase over?
0: That is not true. Okay. You change the direction of your PTC. When you turn reverse, I'll blow it over. Well, I figured that's all it was. I'm done that time with you.
1: Yes, sir. Okay. And let's use this time. We haven't saw your reverse yet, right? I said at this point you haven't thrown your reverser, is that correct? Okay, thank you. Just, I'm just double checking on your setup.

104, it looks like your mileposts are now decreasing, so I'm going to say no, that's not what you needed. Stand by, please.

PCS-004. So for your short hood shove move, you can correct by changing your orientation to back. So have you selected the same direction as you intend to move, or did you select the opposite direction? Over.

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Hey, person, can I show for you to stop and when you saw your reverse turn? So it would still be the same map you're expecting, over? Okay, so as far as this is the map you're expecting, then we are good to go. This is the setup for a short lead smooth ship move. And if you need anything else, just let us know. Thanks, you all be safe.

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back in there hard, make sure they don't have that car hooked up. 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

Delta, Vegas 9, lost hold of this now.

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0: there, line clear zero for four.
1: That is correct, permission reversed on the same limit, and then proceeding.

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1: 1319 LA.
0: Call 319-17, go ahead, Irwin.
1: Yeah, I'd like to show all switches handled between north-south and Tip City, line to lock back for the main, and we're heading north there, over.
0: L319-17 is the CSXT2780, understand all switches you handle main track, south end of Tip City, north end of Tip City. Restore to normal main command, dispatcher TLS, go on north, sit on occasion, sighting in Troy to meet one, over.
1: Alright, signal in station there, if you copy on the switches there, signal south end of, Tip City, and, sighting there to meet there, left on 5, isn't it?
0: Last that, over.
1: Yeah, ours is, our train meet there is pretty close.
0: They'll be probably stopped at Troy by the time you get up there,
1: over. Alright, it'll be stopped at Troy by the time we get up there, okay. It should be pretty good thing to do. I'll come right up there.
0: CSX, Sally, dispatcher, Jackson, well.

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VFX, equipment defect detector west, milepost 167.36, track 1.

Keep up.

identify you first there. They're the 364 on two track. Coming there about 219 and 363 is about to take a light there at 189. So if I can get him by you, then I can get you into 191.

0: GSX, Philly, this is Bachelor Jackson Lance, remember?
1: Yeah, way, L319, over.
0: L319-17, over.
1: Yeah, 319, my PTC got out of Troy there, and I don't know, because of the lightning and everything, but my my PTC went completely out. Up here it comes, it's coming back in, looks like, yeah, it dropped completely out there for a minute.
0: Sometimes you just have to smack it real hard.
1: Uh-huh. Yeah, well, copy that. I don't have a big enough hammer on this one. I might try to see if I can find one.
0: I copy. All right, you say it's come back in for you, though, over?
1: Yeah, it came back in. We're getting all kinds of lightning and everything. That might have had a little something to do with it. Yeah, it dropped completely out there. Kind of freaked me out there for a second. But it's back now there. Hopefully we'll be able to carry on.
0: Okay, any more issues with it, let me know.
2: Alright, we'll do. Alright, you take them, rework on it.
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